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3: 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Complainant, advised dad is not breathing at all. 2010.
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1: 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Dad is cold. The patient is a 29-year-old male, not conscious, not breathing. 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
0: Month. Baby vomiting, not sure if the baby's choking or having trouble breathing. Also, we have noises out of 65 and Samuel coming here on your NDC, 2011.
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0: Phone 1, Charlie, 5-1 entry. Phone 1, Charlie, rescue 201, you've been dispatched to a 5-1 entry. Proximal location, 46 Sunset Drive, that's 146 Sunset Drive, at Daniel Point, 2012. Current 17, you've been dispatched as an additional unit for a cardiac at 17 at 4169 Southwest 50th Street. That's 4169 Southwest 50th Street.
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1: Go ahead.
0: Please be advised, caller advised PD is on scene, but we don't have PD on scene as of yet. They have been dispatched, but they're not in route yet. Copy, 2013.
1: Command. The patient signed a real first is requesting a unit to take her back to the concert venue. 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
0: 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The response to a caller advising daughter is having an allergic reaction. It's a 20-year-old female already giving a B and throat closing with unknown exposure. 2018.
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0: Fire comes to Rescue 6, 5, and Engine 38. Be advised, the patient is in the parking lot 200 feet south of the target in a black Toyota Camry. You have peanut allergy, the patient is given albuterol. 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

0: are important.
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0: Please be advised, the operator call advised that the it was a false alarm and a gate proper cold fire rescue not needed.
1: I'm ready, so we'll thank you.
0: You're welcome. 2032.

0: 7-3 Coffee.
1: The driver is a two-vehicle accident, blue Nissan Altima versus a black Honda. It says within the comment, you got a duplicate call that says no injuries. Turn it over. Copy, turn it over.
2: I'll go to dinner, but I saw two units already heading back. Perfect. Have you guys from head back?
3: Terminator.
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0: Now, conscious and breathing, patient has an altered mental status, requesting transfer to a hospital. Per the doctor, 2037.
2: Go ahead.
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5: 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She's going to be in room 101. 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
1: 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I'm visiting that there is someone on the ground, unconscious.
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1: 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PD also has the call and are en route. 2044.
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3: Third, outside of the Smith Park. We have to be two vehicles this time. It's going to be 7500 Oakland Park Boulevard, headed westbound. I have a SUV and a black Ford car sedan. Do you have a history of this location?
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1: 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It's an 84-year-old man. The medical history on the fridge, unknown patient status. We're waiting for that this time.
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0: Copy that to Imperial 26. On the camera, first one's in order, North Pine Alley Road in North Russia. Serving gas 2056. South 11015 was injured.

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1: 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Engine 41, be advised, cars are in the gas odor inside the gas station. 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
2: 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Sounds, can I say person? For rescue 14, you may dispatch to a sick person at 81 Northwest 29th, at 81 Northwest 29th, 2058.
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2: Engine 1, Shelly responding to an elevator rescue. I have a caller. We'll see this in the elevator. This is 4X. There's a book on the 27th floor. Elevator name, Hotel Bravo 7. We're also going to 27.
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0: Copy that. Thank you. Rescue
1: 75, go ahead.
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1: 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PD has the call. 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
1: My God.
2: And I feel what happens at this time. Full temperature. He's going to be turned over to the fire loss operator.
1: Copy that. Thank you. All right, 134.
0: 21.
1: We're responding with you.
0: 218.

Son exitosos los gags, ¿me entendés? Son extremos, son responsables de los injuries that were reported, like with shot, was from a better section at 2110.

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1: Copy and route for me, Preston, so like Honda Civic versus an old Honda Element. They're requesting fire as your reference to checking a 2-week-old baby on scene, no obvious injuries, 2 and 10.

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1: Is there a message that I can relay?
0: I guess PD is requesting Rescue 17's CCN number for reference to Signal 7 that he was on earlier.
2: Rescue 58, show is available fire north of Sonoma.
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0: Copy. 37-5, Rescue 30, Engine 37, Battalion 37, M17, send dispatch to a student at 3691 Northwest 21st Street, that's 3691 Northwest
5: 20 feet, 2113.
0: 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Still confirming, Council Rescue 30, put Rescue 237 on the call. 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
0: And I'll
5: be sure I have a 70.
0: 7, I'll be in. They heard 4 to 5 gunshots and someone screaming. But no confirms. Injuries at this time, 2143.
3: AMS
0: 17, I copy responding, 2114.
2: 3014, arrives on west side.
0: 3014, I copy, and route to west side.
2: He's also arrived on the vehicle and his driver. Thank you for driving my address.
3: Charles 15.
1: Rush grade for the driver.
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0: 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Be about the call. I'm going to keep coming. This is to a call about some of the shooting. They're about to hear for 4 to 5 gunshots and someone was screaming. I don't want to end the time.
1: Copy.
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3: I got 3 units on scene now. Just see if they got the other thing they cross.
0: Copy, 22. Alright, come to the time, Chief 37. This department said you would like for me to put your arrival staging until the elite can advise.
3: Taking shot.
0: Copy, 37, you have the arrival staging. 219.
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1: Okay, 2-1, 4-1, 2-1, 19.

0: 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Where?
1: Can you advise the hospital you're transporting to?
0: Coral Gang.
1: Copy. 21 to me.

0: Charging onto the car, 237. Be advised, we received an update from DOE. They're advising no property damage, no victims. They're advising that it was just fireworks.
1: Copy. So, yes, no. Good attack, thank you.
0: Falcon copies. How copy? Engine 37.
1: Engine 37, one copy. We're going back to match.
0: 122, for confirmation. Do you copy?
2: EMS
0: 17,
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0: Rescue 37, do you copy as well? Rescue 37, I copy, go back to me. Copy, 500 units. Be advised, stop at the time, we'll clear, return back to Maine, 21-23.
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1: 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Phone 37 Alpha, Rescue 237, you may dispatch the sick person at 4141 Northwest 44th Avenue. That's 4141 Northwest 44th Avenue, 2125. 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
1: 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She's been breathing. Why is my patient fell down? Why has a cut on the wrist? And they're going to be in a memory care, the sitting area, 21-27.

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2: 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Cell 1141, Silver Sis, Clint 114, responding to 1249 Southwest, Pacific Ave, 1249 Southwest, 2131.
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0: Copy, Rescue 38. You're responding to a 24-year-old woman. Patients are even advising the male is sick. Be advised, this initially came in as especially an open line. PD is on the door, also en route. There was possible arguing on the line, and then a dupe call came in that someone not feeling well. We'll have them advise when it's safe dinner. 2136.
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0: Romeo, Juliet, Tiffany. Romeo, Juliet, 5, dispatch to the Tiffany Clyde, 2149 North 17th Court, Apartment 3, Paris and Officer 65 for the IRS, location 417.
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0: 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So probably angry.
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0: 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Zone 39 Alpha, Rescue 39, Clint 39, Battalion 39, EMS 39, 022 1485 Northwest 63rd Avenue, but accident with injuries, 2145.
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0: Copy, Rescue 289, sure responding. Passenger 3289 declined, and those are now advising that the patient fell from the wheelchair. They're just requesting assistance.
3: I'm responding. Can you hold of a sign?
0: Copy, is the tie through clear?
2: Thank you, copy.
0: Copy. So, white auto number 4 transit, the self-survivors were by the vehicle ran into her fence and vehicle. I put it on by the person is on ground. Copy, just a little bit.
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0: Not
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0: Hi,

0: Back to the Rescue 89. Yeah, my PD is advising to take the intercept on arrival. It's female with so her arm. She's conscious of breathing. It's 47.
1: Okay.
2: Do you want to talk to me?
1: Man, go ahead.
2: Yeah, just a heads up, you're starting to clear out.
1: Talking to concert's over?
2: I don't think so.
3: Yeah, I'm not sure, but large crowds up front. I believe.

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1: Happy engine. You're responding to unless this is someone's pizza. Happy arrival. Happy arrival. Phone 63 out 3 fall injury. Phone 63 out 3 fall injury, rescue 263 response 12 Southwest Bridge Street, parking 612 Southwest Third Ave. 12 Southwest 3rd Ave, 2100.
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0: 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What is wrong? Very clammy and lethargic, 2159.

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0: 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Attention, 115 Bravo, Equipment 5, Lieutenant 15, responding to a commercial fire alarm, 5751 Madison Avenue, 5751
1: Madison Avenue, 22. 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
1: 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It doesn't have the same phone number. They're advising a high blood pressure on this new call, and the previous one is advising trouble breathing. Trouble breathing, so it's possibly Wayne.
0: Yes, have 278 advised.
1: 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I'll be available. 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

0: 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There's no last sound. Your evacuation's in progress. We'll be with you.
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2: Have 205, show you responding to a patient who keeps saying he's in pain and the Tylenol per the nurse. He's requesting fire rescue. 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
3: The correct address is going to be 1859 Van Buren. We'll meet landline with the nurse to advise him of the patient calling.
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0: 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Bill 99 Alpha, we're 229 response with actual injuries. Prince Boulevard is South Flamingo Road, 2211.
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0: 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It appears to be an open mouth with a female screaming, possibly. At this time, you have no further PDF, so I have to call that 22 miles.

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1: 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I'll let you know as soon as we know.

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1: 2216.
0: Do we have a description of the vehicles?
1: Rescue A9, that's negative. We only received an open line with a DML 3B in Spanish. There was no vehicle description obtained.
2: West 6th Street, apartment A Alpha, reference to a fire investigation, 2217.

0: engine start responding.
1: Seven copy respond. 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
2: When I made land onto the nurse station, he said he had a singleton, patient in singleton.
0: What was the last name? I'm sorry, dispatch.
2: No, his last name is Singleton.

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1: Southwest Ranches, baby. 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

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Take a deep breath. To Charlie, trouble breathing. Look to Charlie, rescue 73, bridge 129814, Nodhill Court, at Willoughby Shores, unit 9814, perfect for trouble breathing, 2225.

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0: 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A trouble breathing call at 7760 Northwest Port at Redmond. PD also has the call. There's an officer at the Patrick County Air's location. 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
1: Happy Rescue 45. You're responding to a trouble breathing 7760 Northwest 15th Court. 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Joseph, along with someone's heard saying hang up the phone before it disconnected. If I see you, I'll call. There's a referral to Officer 55 to carry. You can take care for additional testimony.
0: Press 45, copy.

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RC69, sir, responding. Callers are advising of an adult female having difficulty walking in that place with any.

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1: Hey, you want to bring up?
0: 2236. This is on. Patty.
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1: Captain Risk 89, you're responding to now update location 13, Liverpool 4th Street. I have a Spanish speaker saying her mom was bitten by a dog. 41.

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1: 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Stevie on the phone.
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Was on 10 Delta, headache. Song 10 Delta, rescue 10, United, I saw a headache at 50 Terminal Drive. 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

I'm 14 at home entry. 14 Nicole, rescue 14. 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

It's an responding. Gonna be responding to a female passenger having her head. She's gonna be coming on flight 1324 at United Airlines at gate Alpha 6. Arrival time 8:55, 2244.

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1: Copy. 58. Ma'am, I saw 84 India pass out. Delta 84 India West 84, responsible pass out. 15562 Southwest 50th Court, 2248.

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1: Copy. The caller is a female asking for an ambulance. Unknown what's going on. Female was found. PD also has a call. At this time, you have no further.
0: We'll go to the one until PD can advise. Say tenant.
1: Copy. Rescue 19, just be advised for the last update. The female is now stating, never mind. Her mom. Mom said she's going to take her to the hospital, and then she disconnected.
0: How they was the case? She just was.
1: They just went around. That's one. I just confirm your top. You're advising you're available.
0: Not so far. We're available. Of course, radio is cutting out on us. Thank you.
1: I got me. 2252.

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0: 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Also be advised that officer 65 is going to be calling you on your MDC. 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
1: Command, go ahead.
0: So the plan of action, we go on action 15 meeting, or are we going to be meeting up here?
1: Now 15, we're going to do a hot wash.
0: So are we doing that right now?
1: No, there's still a lot of people in line waiting for the buses.
0: Copy. We're going to wait for these people to get on the bus and then get out of here before we go back to 15.
1: We'll let you know.
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0: 7 Sierra fight with injuries? Seventy-four Sierra Whiskey 7 dispatchable fight call at 3910 Oakwood Boulevard in front of the McDonald's. PDS has a call 433. Hey, McDonald's
1: 134. Rescue 74 is here in 40 minutes.
0: Rescue 74, per the notice of a group of juvenile, approximately 20, fighting, possible injuries, no signs of weapons, no additional movements.
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0: 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You're responding to a 7-year-old female. We're calling for a fire to burn. The engine for Battalion 102. Outside fire at 212 East Hillsborough Boulevard. Down to East Hillsborough Boulevard, the post office,
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0: 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Their house is going to be across the street from the post office near the convenience store.
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0: 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Zone 51 Bravo, Runs 102, you've been dispatched to a heart problem at 1065 Rio Court. 065 Rio Court, first floor,
1: 20.
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3: 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Injuries? 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
2: I should be actually responding. 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PSS at the call 2011.
1: And 31 0.
2: 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Okay, copy, 2312.

0: 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Eyes responding normally. 23-12.
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0: 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Hold on, hold on. Zone 4 Bravo Rescue 4, you've been dispatched to abdominal pain at 351 Southwest 3rd. That's 351 Southwest 3rd Avenue, 2316. Rescue 10, I copy arrival around 2316.
1: Copy. It came in calling about someone on the ground yelling and screaming, sounds like they're in distress, possibly homeless. I know the exact intersection. I know that they're medical, if they're on drugs. CD has to call.
0: 159 Hotel, on the medical. On 159 Hotel, Rescue 590, be responding to North Pine on Pine Island Road on North West Oakland Park Boulevard. I found a clinical apartment, represent on the medical, 2017.
2: I'm leaving. You have your back. I'll come back for it. You're going to ride back with Jerson. I'm going to put your backpack in his.
3: Copy, thanks. I also have some food there on the table. I think where my stop was.
2: Oh, all that stuff's inside, Bill. I just thought maybe that's my pickup. But good job and thank you.
3: Appreciate it. Have a good night.
4: Mike, is this one of your radios that's on the table as well?
3: Yes.
4: Copy. Jerkson's in there. I'm leaving as well. I'm clearing the attack channel. I'm putting myself and Rescue 241 out of service.
5: 31, we're going to need you to block lane 1 and 2 for us.
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3: Watch, I'll handle that when we get back.
2: Even better.
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3: Then I go.
1: 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PD is requesting that you elaborate on for them.
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7: Rescue
0: 59. Rescue 59, I see the update. They're requesting to cancel the advice. The mail is okay.
2: The commission quarters.
0: Rescue 19.
2: Anything, John?
0: Copy, Alpha 2019. And to revise on the reference for PD, they're advising you to elaborate.
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0: Copy.

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1: At Rescue 1, they advised there are 20 teenagers fighting, one of them on the floor, unknown injuries at this time.
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That's 3215 Southwest 52 Avenue, Holly Ridge Apartments, Apartment 81, 2321. Acknowledge 2321. Zone 75 Bravo, pass out. Zone 75 Bravo, rescue 75 into 75. You may dispatch to a pass out at 149 Hillsborough Mile. That's 1149 Hillsborough Mile. Or 2322.

0: Rescue 29 caller surviving. That the male call is grabbing on the mom and pulling her hair, pulling her into a black Kia. Unconfirmed injuries at this time.
1: Well, 39 Bravo, Miss Leo Prison.
0: Copy. Last. Copy, Rescue 7, I'm not sure you're responding. 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
2: You can get a car now.
1: Perfect, you know.
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1: 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He does have the call. Person knows the son is acting crazy. Walls. He constantly broke his hand. He's diagnosed with ADHD, autism, and mood disorder, and ODD.
2: Crowley, have PD advice on 26.
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1: 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Happy.

0: 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The subject has left and he's headed toward Sunset Strip. He is a mountaineer trying to have the must follow him. I'm trying to get further, 2027.
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1: 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The caller is reporting he's going to drive his bike to the hospital.
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1: Priscilla, November 02, this is it. November 02, engine 11, you're responding to this assist at 1371 North Ocean Boulevard, 1371 South Ocean Boulevard, two planes, apartments, unit 111, 2334.

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1: 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Rescue 39, has he made contact with the subject?
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3: Negative, it showed that they made contact with the mother. 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Did you want to have PD advise or continue to stage?
1: Can you have PD advise?
3: Copy. 1336. I'm 30 Alpha. No, for rescue 30, do you something for 159 North State Road 7? At the Lauder Hill Transit Center, reference will take place in 236.

41 Charlie, outside fire. Channel 41 Charlie, engine 4, wind the time of fire response on outside fire at 9901 North West 27th Street, Torrance Sports Park at 2337.

0: Marshall 15, will you put me on that? I just left on the panoramic.
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0: 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Do you have anything further?
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0: evaluation of a 77-year-old female, conscious and breathing, breathing with unconscious, with low blood pressure, 62 over 40. The location has been updated with the name of Everglades Park Mobile Home, and the unit is 2527. You're responding to 3431 Southwest 50th Terrace, unit 2527 at Everglades Lake Park Mobile Homes, 2340.
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0: 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It's going to be a three vehicle accident. One person involved is pregnant. Red Toyota, black Hyundai versus a black Toyota Corolla. First one, 5B Carl, 2243.
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1: 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Responding to a caller advising a two-car accident with 3-minute time delay, possible injuries. We're getting a Duke now. Southwest 193rd, 3rd Lane and Griffin Road. Unknown injuries on this call as well. We have no vehicle descriptions yet. PD does have the call.
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0: Need in North Federal Highway, Northeast 14th Street and North Federal Highway, 2345.
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7: There's a 3-4 BSO deputies on scene. A semi will be advised injuries. It is northbound Fine Island, 57th Street.
0: Copy. Northbound on 50 from Street 2346.

0: Walker 64, so you're up. This is he's not feeling well, has low blood sugar. He's wearing green hustle and a white shirt at the bus stop. Cry for an interval. Somebody safety flag, 2346.
1: Bodily injury at 200 Terminal Drive, Terminal 3 at the Pollo Trough, 2347.

0: Battalion 15, it is three vehicles, minor to moderate damage, stand by for injuries.
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3: 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She's going to be on the upper level by the point you'll need to get loose.
0: Arrival 2048. Arrival 2048. Arrival 2048. Just turn me 290. What's your blood pressure?

0: 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They are advising fire rescue can cancel. 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
0: Cops, so I was relocating.
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0: 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That's 1216 South Military Trail, ALF Coastal, Unit 131808.
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2: 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Pass out.
0: Seven Alpha, Rescue 27, you've been dispatched to a follow injury at 5100 Hallandale Beach Boulevard at 5100 Hallandale Beach Boulevard. Home 1 Mike Hemrick. Zone 1 Mike Hemrick, you've been dispatched. Zone Mike Rescue 201, you've been dispatched to a Hemrick apartment location of 1483 Southwest 12th Avenue. That's 1483 Southwest 12th Avenue. Last unit, repeat.
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0: 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Rescue 111, I copy you on route. Rescue 111, it's going to be reference a 94-year-old female. Awake and breathing has shortness. It's going to be on room 131809. 21 standby. 037 calls overdose. Rescue 201, I'll copy you. Let me reference a 80. Correct, that patient, legs are numb and urinating red. It's going to be an open line. Caller doesn't know exact address. Just have an approximate location at 1483 Southwest 12th Avenue. I couldn't make additional information. 010. I'll be around. I'll be referencing a 12-year-old female constipation. Follow up a 12-year-old daughter put eucalyptus oil in her cough, turning cow vomiting. 011. Still 37, Charlie, sick person. 37, Charlie. Rescue 14, H-37, you've been dispatched to a sick person at 4541 Northwest 4th Court. That's 4541 Northwest 34th Court, 011.

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0: back on the 80.
1: There's no power.
0: That's affirmative. I was just trying to confirm your status.
1: I still want to see investigating. We have a Home Depot worker breaking a sprinkle on the thing. We're trying to make sure that this shut down.
0: Copy. You have 13.
2: 201, Parco.
0: 201,
2: go ahead. With that location of 1505 Southern 12th Avenue, we're going to need a parking number. If that is confirmed.
0: Copy, stand by, reference apartment number.

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1: Kilo Victor 48, respond to 3885 Northwest 122nd Paris, Rapperswil overdose.

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That's 1913 South Ocean Drive, apartment 1 and 015.

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0: 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They're 18.
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0: 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We'll come back if you did.
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0: 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Eastbound, 023.
1: Mike 17. Platform 32, Squad 32, Battalion 37, Battalion 17. 32, EMS 17, you can dispatch a multi-family fire at 3930 West 30th Terrace. That's 3930 Northwest 30th Terrace. I'll switch over to Tech 1. 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
7: 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Is there 26 hours?
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1: 1937 copy, so it's available.
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1: Yes, Robert.
0: 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They're asking for you to stand by. I just reset your timer.
1: I'll be continuing.

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1: 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Attempt to get additional information. 036.

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1: Copy, you can cancel all the engine.
0: Copy. And if I have you copy clear?
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1: Go over to 107.
0: Do you have to dive in the pipe?
1: I'm sorry, could you repeat?
0: Would you happen to have an update for TD?
1: Negative. I'll request one. Well, the call was just updated as I was going to request it. PD's determined you are not needed to respond.
0: Thank you. Transmitter complete and available.
1: And in quarters.

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0: 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Resolve B202 fire alarm major advisory, you responded to 631 Northwest 18th Ave, 631 Northwest 18th Ave, 051.
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0: 051. 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
1: Copy, yes, speed the route, well, P is being dispatched to speak.
0: We'll be in route, go on, BLE, can advise.
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1: That's 2-1 is on it.
0: RC 2-1, copy. Eric, and what's up with a 91-year-old male not conscious but breathing? Pull the fire pump on. Copy.
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0: 056. A caller advised a passenger by advising 441 northbound before I-595 vehicle in the median broken on or into an accident. Caller advised right under the bridge. The location has been updated to State Road 7 and northbound I-595 south of 457.
5: Can we confirm that the patient is conscious with agonal and ineffective breathing or unconscious with agonal and ineffective breathing?
2: Copy, we'll go ahead and call back. 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

0: 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The zone for Delta Rescue 4, you've been dispatched to a sick person, 1100 Southeast 4th Avenue, 1100 Southeast 4th Avenue, apartment 31, 259.
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0: I'm going to copy this down. It's going to be referenced to 82-year-old female, conscious and bruised, breathing. 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
1: 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Zone 18 Golf, rescue 18, going to be interested person, 6102 South Boulevard, 6102 South Boulevard, 114.

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Rescue 278, arrival. Rescue 278, arrival at FMC 117.

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Zell 92, Charlie, Richard 92, respond to 12450 Northwest, 15th place, the area. 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
0: This is a reminder that one of the calls were earlier today.
1: It's not showing any previews at this address. Am I on?

Probably come back to the rest of United too. 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

0: No, it's going to be a bathroom. I know that. No, it's going to be a bathroom. And it's going to respond to North Andrews Avenue, East Commercial Plaza, Eastbound Lane, traffic. No, medical. 186.
1: We know you.
0: What now?
1: She was responding. Please arrest her on the floor.
0: I got it.
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0: that's affirmative. They do have a call. Street House in Northwest, 127. Rescue 48, respond to 13605 West Sunrise Boulevard at the show. 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

0: 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Zone 23, Alpha, rest 14, engine 23, you got dispatched for trouble breathing at 4108 Southwest 21st Street. That's 4108 Southwest 21st Street, 130.
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1: 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This call came in from a private contact. It's going to be the building across from the 581 Blue Heron Drive. The fire alarm is going off, and someone advised her that they think someone pulled the alarm, but unsure. 138.
0: Do you think it's a residential or commercial? I copy that it is the address across the street from the address you're giving me, but can you find out if the address across the street is a residential or commercial building?
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0: 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Call is going to be a Spanish speaker advising or having chest pain and shortness of breath. He also has a call at the top.
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5: District 30. To Turnpike northbound, Summers Boulevard, north of reference and act highway. Switch over to TAC 10, TAC 1, 147.
6: Turnpike northbound, Sunrise Boulevard, just north of a vehicle accident.
5: It's going to be TAC 1, TAC 1, 148.
6: Happens.
2: Fire from the top, TAC 1, switch in.
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1: Respirator request.
2: Yeah, I'll have to breathe in from my leg.
0: Bar down to 67.
1: Yes, sir, go ahead.
0: Then I'm going to be risk 57, risk 78, code 57, engine 34, addition and quint 78. Again, it's in reference to a vehicle versus the driver. I'm going to be again located at Turnpike northbound, Sunrise Boulevard, North Dallas.
1: Copy that. Did you say FHP was on scene?
0: It doesn't show in the call they're on scene. They're the ones who gave us the call.

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2: Copy, Rescue 222, traffic South Broward at 152.
0: 3-4, just be advised, in reference to the call, the phone did advise that someone pulled up on scene and the patient stated that he doesn't know how she made it out. Christian, she doesn't know how she made it, rather than her bags were out. We'll contact FHP.
3: Rescue
0: 72,
3: about a half out north of Sunrise Boulevard. I'll return.

0: 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Very far. We have at least made contact with FHB. 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

0: 10:30 on arrival on a single vehicle. 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
2: 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Did you have a single vehicle?
0: 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Engine 34.
1: 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I'll stand by.
3: Delta, that's 1032. 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
0: 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Zone 27 Bravo, rescue 27, engine 27, you've been dispatched to a trouble breathing at 129 Janice Boulevard. 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
1: 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Scene safe, sir.
0: Negative. They haven't responded yet.
1: Copy. We'll speed in course and speed in front. District Attorney, the rest of us are
2: you may dispatch listed for an old person role and North Federal. I'm special person role and North Federal Highway. Everyone told

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2: 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Car, the white male, he's going to be wearing all black. He's going to be sitting at the bus stop in front of the Chevron at the 204. You're welcome.
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3: 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And you can see 206. I'm doing well, if I tell you, domestic injuries. Rescue 201, I'll copy on route. Please request a fire rescue reference someone whose battery pack for the accident thing ran out. They're going to be in front of the Daniel Casino 206.

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0: I'll have copies to 22.
1: Okay.
0: I was kind of saying around the said, mom is bleeding from her hand. Why she's unable to do why she's bleeding from the hand. The call takers that I think it's not because of possible reasons in background. PD does have the phone. Spatial 30 bleeding 22.

Phone 1 November, dive at approach. The phone 1 November received to land this site to a diabetic problem. 1150 Northwest 1st Street, that's 1150 Northwest 1st Street, Sun Garden, Apartments, Apartment 5, 223.

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1: 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I'm going to advise his daughter's diabetic, and it seems like her sugar is low. 224.

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0: So, female, that's leaving from the hand, she's requesting a cancel rescue.
1: Thank you, male, of course.
0: 224.

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0: Appreciate it, not a problem. Just confirming, is there a PD unit attached to the call?
1: That's affirmative. They have the body running. Good morning. Good morning.

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0: Copy that. Zone 57 Alpha, 957, Rusty 57, you're being dispatched to 950, West Oakland, 711, reference of fault injury, 232. Rescue 30, you can go ahead and clear.
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1: 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We will drive a call and say the client failing hit their head. Really intoxicated. 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

0: Fire Thompson, engine 1-8, are you still en route?
1: Yeah, team, we're arrival. Honestly.
0: Copy arrival, 249.
2: Fuel 5, be advised, we just received a duplicate call for the Cirque Hotel about the 78 folks who represent male that the fella hit his head as intoxicated. Possible has a spinal injury, head injury, 2D.

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0: ใช่เลยครับ
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2: 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I was in the PD was at Castle
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0: Não, fico brava a jogar com. 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Road and road 48th Street. Roadbound is not the river, so I know my 59.
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0: You turn to race.
1: That's affirmative. From the 1084, you now switch your quarters, please.
0: Yeah.
3: Five, copy.
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0: So Mason as hell, fall with injury. And you're being dispatched to 2322 Northwest 27th Street. Reference of all with injuries. 304.
1: This is Black, and my last name, all gray, is now walking away. I'm guessing this is Asia.

0: copy. We'll continue.
1: Copy. We just got another update. The call was trying to stop patient from leaving and while Black Pina was bleeding from her head. True or false?
0: Yeah, we'll advise. Copy, SOA 7. She responded to a 42-year-old female, conscious and breathing. She advised she fell the other day and was a lump in the back of her head. 305.

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1: Copy, thank you.

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1: it? That is the 13T and the 38 verbal.
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Whiskey 132, a little bit for my information. They said the front door is locked, and they also advise that forced entry if needed.

0: 551, say 59.
1: 551, go ahead.
0: Do you have direction that's available for the process of these? Because I don't see any water, so I just need.
2: Came in from a medical alarm.
3: N81, en route, what's the reference?
2: Also, VLOR volume, realize.
1: Nine-year-old male who fell and hurt his wrist. They received a violation. Still life alert.
3: Sorry, but you really need a rescue to respond to that.
0: Go ahead.
1: Rescue 51, can you repeat the last? I caught half of it, the half was low.
0: We're alright, what area is it? I have a direction of travel for the patient. We don't find anyone that passed up the system.
1: The direction we have is northbound, just south of, no additional information.
0: And the address is North Carolina Road. 48th Street, is that correct?
1: That's affirmative.

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1: Kilo 1, go ahead.
0: We're available.
1: Rescue Kilo 1, I'll copy you available, 311.
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2: 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Or do you need a response?
1: Stand by. I think they may have canceled. I'm going to check.
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0: 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I hear the female in the back saying leave her alone. I'm going to talk to you.
1: Okay, thank you.
2: Lisa, are we needed?
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1: Copy, Rescue and Rock. He's on scene requesting rescue for a subject with neck pain. 315.
2: Rescue 5.com. Is taking away from us right now. So he doesn't need EMS. Her boyfriend called and wants out, but she's refusing EMS at this time.
1: Copy. I did put in a call for Peter.
2: She doesn't seem to want the boyfriend either.

0: Rescue 5 Fire Tom. The subject is being westbound on 12th Street, and the boyfriend is walking southbound 16th Avenue. I don't think either of them are sticking around for canceled PD at the time.
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0: Mr. 14, have you ever made contact back?
1: Receive voicemail on callback attempt. The brother of the resident advised that they are, it's a location and they're so unlocked the door, but their ETA is going to be approximately 20 minutes.
0: Copy. Has anybody spoken directly with the patient?
1: Go ahead. The alarm company advised that they received the activator for an 89-year-old male who fell and hurt his wrist, so it appears the alarm company said.
0: Copy.
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Roger, pickup is on the pediatric person fiber, a juvenile that has been killed. They're going to be in the upper level near door 122, 331.

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1: 111 about Rockin. You 92-year-old male, conscious and breathing. 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

0: question is going to be reading this by 6301 Philbrook Road. Don't say person at 334.
1: Question 2,
0: one of your respondents, who represents a 69-year-old female conscious on car, advises wife has elevated heart rate and high blood pressure, 334.

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1: Copy. Came in for a 55-year-old man passing a breathing. He had a pain in his feet. He's going to be in front of the office. 3 3 7.

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0: 298 call,

1999, I'm sure you know. It's going to be referencing to the emergency room that was arrested for an 18-day-old baby with her. They're going to be in room number 3 in the ER. And they also advised that Broward General have been alerted. 3 Bridger.

0: 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Hold on real quick.
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0: Go ahead.
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0: Yes, we will.
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0: equipment. 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

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Zone 7, Charlie, receive 57. You're responding to 165, that's 56 Terrace. 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

0: This is a reference to a baby speeding tube that can't check that for an inner and outer 65. Update, this is a 4-month-old male, Washington reading.
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1: Quinn on your arrival for Vivian. Zone 58 Alpha, seizure. Zone 58 Alpha, rescue private NG. It's going to be for seizure, 2651 Rock Island Road. 2651 Rock Island Road for the fairways of Carolina Apartments, apartment 110. 50. 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
3: 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Your son who called was came out their house. 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
0: Rescue Friday, Susan Ralph.
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0: I just thought it went wrong.
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2: 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Bell 65 Echo Rescue 65 respond to a fall with injury at 1931 Stable Palm Drive, Unit 203, 0400.

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1: Rescue 6-5, route. We received a call from the medical attendant advising of a 96-year-old female who advised she fell and needs help getting up, possibly hurt her leg. 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

0: 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Zone 37, Foxtrot Rescue 237, you've been dispatched with trouble breathing, 3485 Northwest 30th Street. That's 3485 Northwest 30th Street, Unit 214. Coral
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2: Very well, very
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1: Francis, go ahead.
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1: Francis, an appropriate en route station 413.
0: Quinn,
1: go ahead.
0: Just want to confirm, I got 5-1-2-D and rest in any as is BG. Is rest in anything in the
1: That's affirmative. I have rescue one evasion.
0: All right, thank you.
1: You're very welcome. 414.

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1: Can I hear?
0: Is this in Centerville, Alaska?

0: entertain everything.
1: I couldn't give you an internet call, but it's a personal alarm. The NASA has certain specifics in that call. There was earlier today as well.

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That's 400 East Perimeter Road, 415.

0: route.
1: Hey, Lieutenant, I'm copy your route. Alarm team from the alarm company advised water floor is on 111. Besides, it's going to be the description of the perimeter road and taxiway.
0: What's

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1: Yeah, that is correct. We're still on the highway.
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1: Rescue 5H is affirmative. We're still up to Jodagio. It's approximately a 30-minute drive.
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1: Delta Alpha, if you want to log, you may just have no trouble breathing at 16135 Emerald Drive. That's 1135 Emerald State Drive, apartment 165. Okay.
0: Determined to dispatch 2. It's going to be 91 yard eligible breathing. Unit 165.

0: 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Sir.
1: 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I'll copy you on this list, too. Let me reference a 91-year-old male and breathing. Call advised the male is having trouble breathing. It's going to be in room apartment 1C5, 442.

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1: Yeah, we're about.
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0: Console 4.

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1: 449.
2: How are you doing for that one? How are you?
1: Copy, 449.
3: This is 04, Mr. 11. You're returning to a pass out 2451 East Edmonton Boulevard 2457 to both reading the public and the Mailer apartments 450.

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1: Hi, you came in for iPhone Customs and take care of 60 requests. Barbara's going to respond. Al, it's going to be working on that one.
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3: Copy, Mercy 11, show you en route. 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His pants are at his ankles with his genitals exposed. Still has the call and then route. Check has an auto proximity tag. 451.
2: 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Zone 57 Charlie, rescue 57, responding to 1920 Northwest 58 Terrace, Unit 10, going to pass out 451.

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Copy. Call the smells and odor, possibly gas, but advise it on shore, be a Spanish sneaker at 457.

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2: 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Range 74 blocking the right lane for Rest 74.
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Now we'll water outside of zone.

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1: Court 9, go ahead.
0: Farmer's set off on the right. Oh, I was here for

0: Rescue 45 here in dispatch. So North 71st Ave, Taft Street for a pass out at 5:05.
1: Rescue 45.
0: 5:05.

0: Which call are you talking about?
1: Cops, he's on the scene with questions. If I received from a female that's passed out at the wheel, fleeing a white Mercedes in the westbound lane, 517.
0: Copy.

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6: You'll be talking to.
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3: Copy, find that out. 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
5: Attention zone 5204, rescue 52. 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
1: Horacity, entrance, Southwest. 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
6: And 3.
5: Mr. Reed responded. Okay, Mark. 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Check CAD for an approximately 65, 518.
3: We'll wait until 3 o'clock. 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
6: copy.
1: You're okay.
2: We're trying to fix it up, but it's not at this time.
0: Thank you.
2: I have 18. No one might probably be. Zone 1, Mike, Rescue 1, you may dispatch for trouble breathing at 724 Southwest 6th Street, at 724 6th Street, 519.
1: Southwest 2nd Street and Southwest 2nd Ave. Speaking to the caller, she says she's falling ill in the water. Right off of the train track, I do have a last minute team point. Maybe right before the water now.
2: Engine 38 available, 519.
6: Fire come back to battalion 2. Reference the fire. What was the advisor of the fire boat?
3: That's the first one. And we might need to go ahead and get a start on 35.
6: Yeah.
3: Engine 49, we're going to be responding with Rescue 49 via 5-1-9. It'll be 520.
6: Rescue
5: Officer, 5-1-9.

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0: Thanks,
4: Roger. Representation through your health, conscious and breathing. The caller at eyes, his father's name. Get the floor. Fever. He's very weak and cold on 8. 521.
0: And 44 arrival.
1: And 1044 arrival, 521.
3: Where's Frank? Confirming you're in route.
0: Where?
3: 521. Target on firebolt, 249.
0: Good.
3: Confirming you're in route as well.
0: Yeah, we're fine.
3: 522.

0: 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Honorary Rescue 85, you possibly.
1: Decision.
2: And one.
0: Affirmative.
1: Second, sir, Mike, I'm going to have one patient, one BLS check out.
3: Copy. Positive.
2: That's the problem.
0: Copy.

0: 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You're at 2466-84. That's 2460-84-524.
1: Subject intoxicated on the street.
2: Copy, subject intoxicated. 522.
3: Mystery arrival. 523.
0: I rescue 85, you've been dispatched to the city of Fort Lauderdale for drowning at approximately location 20 West New River at 210 West New River, 524.
1: Very far from all their work on attack.
0: Rescue 17, I'm happy responding. Collar-wise, she's unable to breathe. Hit, name the red carpet in. Patron's going to be on the patio.

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1: Air 85.
0: Are they working this on a tax channel?
1: Air 85, that's affirmative. It's going to be a tax one.
0: Copy, thank you. Just switching to tax one.
1: Copy, 525.
2: So, Riley.
3: 526.
0: What?
3: 526.
1: Delta 105 Delta. Delta 105 Delta, risk of law injury, 220 State Penal Street, 526.
0: What's the particulars on the call?
4: We have a caller who I saw a male getting into the water around the train tracks, just east of the train tracks at this location of 210 West New River. We have PD and fire rescue on scene. They're searching for the person.
0: I don't know what's up, please tell me about one. Copy that, 527.
3: Sign over, same page, as usual.
1: Copy, 527.
3: Mm-hmm.
1: 598-115 Street, at the Rocket Fuel, PL, medical, 527. Route patients, a 74-year-old male, conscious and breathing left down and hit their head. Also, the officer may be back in the area. 527. Rescue 36 and also Coral Springs. 527. Hi, Rescue, I'm asking you to report 77.
0: This is from Ralphie.
1: 527.
0: I'm wondering if you follow up and then they're already on the call. We're trying to make contact with them as well for you guys. Be safe.

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0: Andrew Penn Fargo.
1: Andrew Penn, go ahead.
0: Andrew Penn, it's going to be a faulty alarm down. There's no water flow. We've notified WSA and DCAT. If we get this call again, we're not going to back out. They have to send a technician or fix it.
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2: Your command.
1: You want to give me the time of the start of this call, please?
2: Pardon, the what of the call? The start?
1: Affirmative, the start time.
2: This came in at 5:07, caller advising male walking into water and is drowning. The caller was hard to hear. Sounds like he was shuffling. It was unable to give an exact location, and the caller was not answering the desk. It sounded like it put the phone down, only said that she was on La Sola. And then the desk could hear the caller saying, I lost my phone, and not answering the call taker. Then PD arrived.
1: Copy that, thank you.
2: Bye.

0: Matterhorn, we got the victim. Coming up.
1: Yeah. Rescue 3, go ahead and relocate. Rear of Fire Boat 1. Yeah, Rescue 3 is coming. I'm going to go ahead.
0: Fire Boat 249.

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0: You've been clear. Thank you. Copy in. Copy in. It was lifted off Fort Lauderdale 3's DOE channel.

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0: All right, McNeil. I'm going to zone a search for rescue cert. 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Go ahead and cancel this set. 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Make it a little.
1: Copy. 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
0: Well, just keep me on scene.
1: Copy. 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

0: 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You've been dispatched to sick person at 100 South Federal Highway. That's 100 South Federal Highway 551.
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2: 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You've been dispatched to a fall 3700 North Pine Island Road. Retail 3. Prevention fall 556.

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2: Copy, engine 5-9, advising that it's a 97-year-old female, conscious and breathing. She fell on the floor with no injuries but needs help up. She's advising the door is unlocked. 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

0: Hotel 47, Tommy, speak person. Hotel 37, Tommy, Rift 337, you may dispatch to a sick person at 4400 Northwest 6th Street, that's 4400 Northwest 36th Street, Wilburn Pine, unit 214, 603. Zone 6 Alpha, Indy. Zone 6 Alpha, Rescue 6, you've been dispatched to entry at 1900 Southeast 32nd Street. That's 1900 Southeast 32nd Street, Terminal 18, 603.
1: Rescue 7, you have entry.
0: Rescue 7, I'll have your route to Aventura 604.
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0: Oh, girl, Brennan, conscious, 604.
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2: Structure fire, realizing there's smoke in this talking room from a motor, smoke is visible time. I'm going to dispatch for the summit.
0: I need to call him and run me, myself and then 38 on the thing.
2: Copy.
1: Rescue 6, I copy you on route. Rescue is needed for dioxide or lower of the seas. It's going to be a 25-year-old male with dislocated shoulder. Will be in the infirmary. Advise drivers to meet at the gangway 605.
0: Rescue 228 responding.
1: Rescue 228, I'll copy you responding. It's going to be reference 70-year-old male, constant breathing. Reference, resident fell and hit his head. It's going to be in unit 4, 206.

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2: 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Got it.

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2: Hey, Jason, Johnny Campbell. 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Power the
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0: 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The boat's not docked yet.
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0: Who's that top test man? Who's that top test man? Six hours. I'm talking to a test man at 105. State 184, Poppy West, 27, 21.
1: Why is he sitting up?
0: Yeah, everybody's in pain. Everybody's in his heart hurts. It's a 50-year-old male constantly in the next.

0: type of in 269 years, now responding to what change the cardiac arrest. 793 Northwest 3rd Street, their presentation is unconscious. 623. 623. 1225 Irvington, North 15th Ave, McKinley Street, for a sick person at 623.
1: Unit 6 is going to be, you know, again, she's not conscious, not breathing. P has the call for 24.

0: Si fa le cose,
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2: 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She is getting into a vehicle with a male to take her home. She has to call 600. They're now requesting cancel.
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0: Copy the recorder, 44, I'll show you responding. It's kind of a 79-year-old male, punching, advising he's constipated. 634.

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1: 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Check in. Prince Desert, 636. Fire comes to the rescue 57. 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Reference to the caller requesting that she's being held hostage and saying that she was hit and that she's hitting before he hung up.
0: Mr. President, copy. Give me some speaking orders in the VDS.
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0: 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You're being dispatched 4160 Northwest 21st Street. 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
1: 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Zone 5201, Cedra. Zone 5201, rescue 52, responding to a seizure, 2670 Northwest 10th Street, 2670 Northwest 10th Street, unit 5201.

0: Will seem all conscious breathing, just had seizure, and now is in pain. 6-1.
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0: Thank you. 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The phone 7 Delta Rescue 7, you may dispatch a sick person at 201 North Federal Highway, that's 201 North Federal Highway, the Dunkin' Donuts at 42.

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1: 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Chris 107, respond 107 Alpha Zone for an 1821 Southwest 114th Avenue. 701. 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

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Hospital and 0304, rescue 103, engine 103 responding to accident with injuries at 670 East Sample Road, 670 East Sample Road, eastbound direction of travel, 706.

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1: Rest.
0: And now this is 2-27-11. This is Arthur Golf, engine 35-57, responsible for smoke investigation at 1442 Northwest 34 Way. 1442 Northwest 34 Way at Townhouse, 7-11. Rescue 220, just check the MDT for safety hazards in the area. For a 25-year-old female, not conscious, she is been passed out on the sidewalk. 7-11. And now the 7-12.
1: 9-5-7, my copy, I see this update. Heavy. District, you respond and I'm in my response.
0: Hey, Alex.

0: impact on the district. They respond after 3 call. Call time was changed to a gas leak. 1442 Northwest 3 4-way, 712. Go ahead.
1: The same call that I just sent, engine 30, single unit 2, correct?
0: That's affirmative.
1: Yeah, those buildings don't have guests. District unit's not required. Just the, I'm sorry, the district chief. Just the district unit and they'll advise upon arrival. Thank you.
0: I know that. District 30, disregard towns.
1: District 30, thank you.
0: You're welcome.

0: 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Any update on BP?
1: Not yet, stand by. I'll ask them if we can do something.

0: Zone 0 Rescue 6-1. You're needed for accident with injuries at 670 East Sample Road, 670 East Sample Road, eastbound direction of travel, 715.
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0: 731 Victor, rescue 31, sick person 6541, flag with 3716.
1: Three dispatch. You got the SO coming to the spot. Traffic control.
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0: Engine 1, Whiskey 201, this is going to be a vehicle exit with Engine Old Griffin Road on North Federal Highway on northbound.
1: I see that the MVP that the patient is not stroking at this time.
2: That's affirmative. Even though she looks like mucus clogged the trach up, and they're saying that she's not choking right now.
1: Okay, then I'll be monitoring.
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3: On side, I say 393 back, 393 back, toward 733.
0: Copy, excuse me, Whiskey 201, Engine 1, we received several calls. One is a police that it's going to be a year after it. The scooter put his foot out to knock over a cone, and he got thrown. It's a 30-year-old male, has a finger ring.

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4: Read me the notes to rescue 18 couples.
3: 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She's calling from Enel County.
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0: Northbound 601 South, we're going to be delayed. We have the apparatus. We'll park.
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1: 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Be advised that the IRS have been updated for 693 Banks Road, 693 Banks Road.

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1: 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Rescue 4, Engine 4, Engine 2, 317, Battalion 102, Battalion 37, Chief 32, responding to 179 Northeast 2nd, and anchors away the back parking lot between the train tracks. Service to a gas leak, land front on top 1, 745.

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1: Responded to 179 Northeast 2nd Avenue in the back parking lot. Is in reference to a gas leak. They're more surprising that there's a gas leak in the train tracks and the bay. You have rescue 4, engine 4, engine 20, but you have not 17, but 2. No, and she's 32 responding. Welcome, how are you responding? Flight number 24.
2: It's 4 going.
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3: Battalion, we're good.
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4: 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You respond to a 78-year-old male, conscious and breathing, having a headache, and an MET for the hospital, 749.
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0: Okay, I'll be grounded. I'll be involved in the call.
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1: 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So 114, you careful?
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1: 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Sounds good,

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0: 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Fifteen responding to a fall with injury. 777 South Hampton Terrace. 7727 South Hampton Terrace. 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
0: Okay, we are C-237. Rescue 237 into 76 for female conscious and brain. Who fell in here ahead. 809. Hotel falls injury.
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0: 5908 Northwest 66th Terrace. 5908 Northwest 66th. 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
1: 6700 West 6700 West Commercial Boulevard, Lake Soda Lake, Unit 305, 811.
2: 0 79 off with 811.
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1: An officer of authority that has a white plastic device that's sticking out by stomach and the person is concerned, 812.
2: Bill 22, Bravo, fall injuries. Bill 22, Bravo, 22, engine 22, responding to fall injuries at 4931 the 8th Avenue, 812. Copy. Engine 22 en route. You're responding to a 75-year-old female, unconscious and breathing. Female self. 812.

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0: 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You're welcome. 8:15. 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
1: Hang on.
0: 827.
1: Westbound 5, copy. Show us around.
0: Westbound 105 and Route 827, possible injuries, drivers out of the vehicle, gray versus black sedan, one vehicle on the sidewalk, one vehicle in the middle of the intersection.
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0: 827.

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1: Yeah. One eastbound on westbound. Engine 105, we'll be to man. We'll be investigating.
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0: 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Call that advised that a female fell on the sidewalk on her stomach. Advising that a rapid is showing 876 Southwest 121st Avenue. 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

0: 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We were in Honda West, eastbound.
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1: Rescue 7, responding.
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1: Well, we'll talk to Rick for a while.
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0: 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Go ahead.
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0: 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Can you use training one?
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0: 8-6. 5-5 echo, fire alarm.

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1: Copy, Rescue 6 not arriving.
0: 846. 46.
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1: She is a 74-year-old female, constantly breathing, was constipated, and her blood pressure is rising and is not feeling well. Also, check if these premises have been in the outer area, 847.

0: 27, I copy Bilbo Station, 827.
1: 7 callers advising he arrived within the park and found that an alarm going off. It isn't that kind of alarm it is, if it's fire or a distress alarm. Spotted in the doors and windows are secure. He doesn't know how long it's been going off. TD has a call also.
0: Tally, when is over here?
1: Copy, 848. Rescue 231, route 848. Medical alarm from the attendant. No, nothing further. Agent 72.
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0: Thank you, Bell. I need 3 Bravo 1, Bowling Green.
1: Roger, Roger. Roger,
0: 57. Technology 57. Paul Injury at 63700 West Commercial Boulevard. 6th Avenue West Commercial Boulevard. Huntland and Phone Light. Hey.
1: 58.
0: Hey, now the patient fell off of her scooter. She's in the back behind the lake. KOP, costume breathing 88.

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0: Good morning. You should myself, Train 30 and Inspector 30 in service for a special detail at Central Colorado Regional Park. 30 was above the place. We'll be here until approximately midnight tonight. So we have requested to have an honor attack channel for the event today. Can you advise what channel that's going to be, please?
1: Check 9.
0: Copy 9, thank you. I'll be monitoring both channels today, so if you have any call that you come up to this address, please notify them.
1: Acknowledge, do you want to pull this?
0: I'm sorry, repeat please.
1: Want to tag case for pull for this?
0: Negative, not at this time. If we do have a call, bye.
1: Acknowledge, 859.
2: What's the department number again?
1: Number.
2: Oh, yeah.
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1: You're welcome. 9 o'clock.

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4: Put 92 responders, road pad 1393 Northwest 136th Avenue. 393 Northwest 136th Avenue at Lester's Diner, 905.
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1: Copy. 5-2 and Roger responding to the call came in for a fire alarm, a commercial fire alarm for the Sable Palm building. Smoke detector from 8th center, smoke detector from 8th floor passenger, and smoke detector from 8th floor lobby. 907.

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0: 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And it should be a sewer versus a bicyclist. Advised she went to the floor and then she sat up. The caller is no longer on scene. It's been called in by a passerby.
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2: 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My name is to a sick person, 37 Bravo at 910.
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0: Party is responding for a white SUV sending police complaining they saw a limp body inside the vehicle. PD also has to call 911.
1: 35 off there.
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2: Copy, 42-year-old female, leg pain, battalion 69, copy.
1: Yeah, copy.

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0: 9269. 9269.
1: Station set up for Rosie, 69, 69, 69, 69, 69, 69, 69, 69, 69, 69, 69, 69, 69, 69, 69, 69, 69, 69, 69, 69, 69, 69, 69, 69, 69, 69, 69, 69, 69, 69, 69, 69, 69, 69, 69, 69, 69, 69, 69, 69, 69, 69, 69, 69, 69, 69, 69, 69, 69, 69, 69, 69, 69, 69, 69, 69, 69, 69, 69, 69, 69, 69, 69, 69, 69, 69, 69, 69, 69, 69, 69, 69, 69, 69, 69, 69, 69, 69, 69, 69, 69, 69, 69, 69, 69, 69, 69, 69, 69, 69, 69, 69, 69, 69, 69, 69, 69, 69, 69, 69, 69, 69, 69, 69, 69, 69, 69, 69, 69, 69, 69, 69, 69, 69, 69, 69, 69, 69,

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0: And 1067, you're responding to 2478 East Court, Route 2, a fall and injuries on 67 Bravo at 916.
1: West 38, Chris Southbound, 917.
2: Yeah, 38, thanks, Roger. Can you do a call back and get a better location?
1: Take my standby.
0: Nine 17. 066 Alpha. Fall of no injuries.
3: 067.
0: I know, go ahead.
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0: Copying 17.
4: Battalion 17.
0: Battalion 17, go ahead.
4: We ready?
0: Negative.
4: Go.
1: Yeah. Counselor is injured or not?
0: It's advising a 97-year-old female fell with assist, is not injured, conscious and breathing approximately 140 pounds. Responding to 3001 Deer Creek Country Club Boulevard, former Deer Creek, Unit 403, Lane 18. Rescue 67, you're responding to 2478 Bull Watch Court, Rafael A. Fall with no injuries, 918.
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0: J'ai pas vu. J'ai pas vu, go ahead.
1: 4 systems in silence was activated due to cooking on the 8th. Department of Buildings being ventilated. A manager was contacted to contact the alarm company for a reset. There are no other pictures of them.
2: Copy. It was activated due to cooking on the 8th floor. The apartment's ventilated. There has been advised to contact maintenance. So when you're available, 924.

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0: 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AC 040 M10 Boulevard, Unit 409, 928.
2: Here's the reason. 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We're cleaning him and taking him to the hospital. 928.
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0: Go ahead.
4: Do you have a vehicle?
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0: 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Charlie Rescue 38, respond unknown medical 3001 West Rolling Hills Circle, Unit 4. I came in as a call, complaining advising only an address, and connected PD also has the call, 944.
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2: All coronavirus water, respond to 356 Northwest 8th Avenue, overdose, 945.
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2: 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It's going to be Maya Stubbs
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2: 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You're responding to 1551 Northwest 79th Avenue, reference to El Paso. Call out, I see female fainting in bathroom. 90-year-old female, not conscious, is breathing. 948.
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3: Rescue 91 is around. 71, you're responding for a 70-year-old female, pain in her left side and her left hip, 949.
5: Are we being canceled by the caller?
3: Yes, that's affirmative. 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He's just weak and it's not feeling well. But doesn't want help. 949.
5: 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We'll make contact.
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3: 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Mm-hmm. No, Charlie Victor, rescue 99, engine 89, for all the injuries. Drive yourself to 38th Avenue, Plymouth, David Julius, unit 108, 950.
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This is all 39 Bravo, fifth person. This is all 39 Bravo, CPR, respond to the sick person at 29 plus 2 4 court, 59 63 North, 24th court, that house in the back, 953.

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0: I just found the route, 958, callers advising they smell something burning inside the end.
2: Hey, just go drop.
0: First 11, 24. It's 3831 Northeast 29th Avenue, unit B, Bravo. Good girl, female, and just breathing, dizzy, vomiting, fever. Sugar MDC, Western Power Permits, flight at 959. Okay, now there's 959.
4: Forget this, not everybody else. It's going to be code 1.
0: Copy. Engine 5 to engine 105, respond to code 3. All of the units can slow it down. So slow it down at the time. Rescue 5, are you
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0: No, it's not.
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0: 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Go to TAC 1, 1000. Copy,
4: 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That's what I thought. 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
0: What's the number? Rescue 24.
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0: Available quarters, 10-1.
4: Alright. Engine 5, you're going to be in investigation. 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
3: 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Maybe a 41-year-old male, multiple DSWs. 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
0: 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We've been trying to refuel or fuel on ground. 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
1: EPA?
3: 3165 South Lincoln Avenue. Welcome to Howard 1041. The gate built in. Do you need to bring it? We're probably responding. 1358 Delta, response in 7690 Southwest 18th Street, unit 41, 1021. 1030, copy, responding.
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3: 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A 70-year-old male conscious who broke his neck a couple of weeks ago. 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
1: 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East Hunt, Boulevard, MD now, reference to chest pains from Zen Delta at 1032.
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1: You know, 1034. 03, ball injury. Zero three rescue 103 responding to a fall with injuries at 1850 Northeast 48th Street, Unit 336. 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You're responding to a 1-year-old. Conscious breathing, color as her daughter hit her head. 1034.
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0: Rescue 6-1,
5: Iraq, Holy Cross. Rescue 6-1, Iraq, Holy Cross, 1040. Okay, Rescue 38, I'll show you level Rescue 5, I'll show you respect.
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6: That's responding.
1: Thank you, for responding. Hello, Sydney Fire Rescue. But on the caller, 19-year-old female, not conscious, but breathing. 1047.
0: 34 responding.
1: Yes, faculty responding. 1047.
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7: 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Engine 44, responding to Wolver. Southgate Boulevard, enter 71st Ave. Southgate Boulevard, enter 71st Ave. Southbound, press 52.
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0: Can you generate a run number for me for walking at the station for a sick person?
1: 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I'm sorry, repeat.
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3: 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Yeah, Battalion 44 advised to see the on that call. 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
1: The Alcott is advising they also received a burglar alarm for the front door over and a panic alarm. They spoke to somebody named Crystal on site who didn't know the password.
0: Copy. Are they requesting fire rescue?
1: I don't have any further information other than the mobile alarms received.
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1: We're at one patient so far. He's going to be a ALS patient. His foot stuck in the car still. You can go ahead and slow down or cancel rest 44.
0: Copy. 44 will be canceled.
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0: 1057.
1: There's a fire rescue. And we
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1: 1057. Well, go ahead.
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0: Point 15 will be responding to those units to the 15 Delta.
3: Rescuing on the call, I got the house and got hit by the door, by their dog in the arm, and just see in by out of officer safety flag, 1058.
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3: 3 South of 33rd Street, reference to the fast south, over, south at 1101.

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1: I don't want to find rescue on a fire responding 1985 Plunkett Street 19 Plunkett Rapid Shuttle Trains at 1107.
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1: 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Whiskey 90 responding to 400 left portal unit of 3. It's going to be an 86 mil conscious and breathing. So, fell. I'm going to get the vent and in pain. 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
2: 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Zone 31 rescue, 31 responded 65, 41 Flagler Street, 694 on the Flagler, reference to Mr. Person at 11:10.
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0: Good morning. 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
1: Yes, sir. Good morning. Sure, you're en route to Memorial Pembroke. 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

0: 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Electrical hazards. 2-3, Echo Engine 3, respond for electrical hazard. 7125 Southwest, 42nd Place, 1119. Engine 38 and Route B have a premise hazard to review, and you're responding for a circuit spark, 1119.
1: Good.
2: This is the officer that just called at Rescue 99, Engine 99, are en route through. The call came in from her office. No one is at the home with the patient. The 90-year-old has fallen. They are unable to get to him. And unknown consciousness and breathing status as of right now.
1: Hey, no. Battalion 9, let's dispatch PD to this.
2: PD does have the call, sir.

0: 28 responding to an approximate location of 10663 Sheridan Street at the Embassy Lakes sign, reference to an injury zone, India at 1121.
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2: Acknowledge. You look.
0: He's in front of the Embassy Lakes, and he has a fishing hook stuck in his hand. 1121.
1: Stand by.
3: Coming in as a first floor near a kitchen, so yes, I'm presuming that's inside the structure.
4: Copy. Go ahead and try the battalion. Smell by one from arrival.
3: Acknowledge. Park on battalion 65.
4: That's just all I copy. Come up.
3: Acknowledge. Not very much. I am 27.
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3: Rescue 70 arrival at Pembroke, is that 2?
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6: They did have is en route to that location, but they did that. They did not have the EP of that care of the caller.
1: Are we ascertaining how they know that light is questionable?

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1: Fire door arrival.
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1: 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Tier 2 units are out.
2: Copy. 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
5: 9-38 in route. 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
2: 11-22. 31 dispatch, is this recent? Hey, call his delivery driver is calling for someone who said he feels like he's going to be passed out. He's sitting outside. It's a 44-year-old black male wearing black pants, black shirt, a hair scarf on his head.
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2: 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Is this going to be a working fire?
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0: EMS 17.
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6: Yeah. What's the status of engine 32, rescue 232?
0: Rescue 232 is just dispatched to a call in Lauderdale Lakes. Engine 2.
6: How about engine 2?
0: Engine 3-2 is responding to the fire.
6: Okay, great. Thank you.
0: 1131.
1: There's a normal scene.
10: 1131.
3: Okay. And the time that this call came from the lead there, the on city motorcycle versus the vehicle, the motorcyclist is complaining of foot pain. 1131.
0: 1131.
3: Go ahead.
0: We're not seeing it.
3: And now this is not the time that.
6: Copy. Come in. 178.
0: Zone 60 Bravo. Enter it.
1: 137 Alpha.
11: It is. 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
2: That's 937.
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7: And the person.
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2: 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Estimate has been transmitted 37 Alpha at 4576 Northwest 43rd Court in Lauderdale Lake. 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Fire comp clear 1135.
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0: I'd like to confirm resident structure fire assignment has been checked into zone 37 Alpha at 4576 Northwest 41st Court in the city of Lauderdale Lakes. 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
1: Rescue 45 en route, 11th Avenue Coastline, appeared to have passed out. 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
0: Advise the patient is unconscious now?
1: Now she's conscious. The caller had said she was unconscious.
0: Copy.
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2: 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They find a female patient passed out, and then it states is breathing, hit his head on mound. 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
9: 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Tell me after you have a better pressure. 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We'll be arrested.
0: 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We're going to be sending resources to you. Good evening, Rival.
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0: 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Interior 43, they're going to react.
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0: Fall injury.
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1: 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Can we recover now?
0: Copy, show us wrong. 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
0: I'm in the TNC. 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
0: Thank you. She was on the 74. We're going to be waiting for her on 12. Time she's aware.
1: 201.
0: Rescue 201, Overton.
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1: And I'm just repeating 87, 1201. Responding to 5100, we're telling them we told about the peninsula in the dining room, reference a fall injury, zone 27 now.
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1: 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The caller advised fire put out with an extinguisher. 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

0: If I come, this is Alpha FPO log. There's no fire this time. We'll make contact with FPO.
1: 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Still
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3: 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This is Zelda 72 Bravo, trouble breathing.
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0: Yes, can I reach now?
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0: 1240.
4: We're at 36, turn around. 19 Zelda 39, same response for Hemage at 7933 Billmore Boulevard. 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For an 82-year-old male, conscious breathing weakness, history of dementia, 12.
1: Yes,
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1: One 7-8, we're going to be available. 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

0: 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Six five echo, trouble breathing. 6-5 echo, rescue 6-5, respond for trouble breathing at 9311 Orange Drive, 1217.
1: Rescue 5-2, go ahead.
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1: 17. 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
1: 304, rescue 61, engine 103 responding to unknown medical at 408 Northeast 3th Court, unit 10. Zone 0305, pass out. Zone 0305, rescue 51, responding to pass out at 408 Northwest 30th Court, unit 102.
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7: Scott, we'll be there in like in 3 minutes.
1: Rescue 6-1, I show you responding to male background came online and saying need ambulance, open line, two males heard speaking in the background, nothing further at this time.
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8: 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We're going to continue our response.
1: 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We're responding to referencing a neighbor passed out inside of the apartment. So, 1221.

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1: 5 copy.
0: It's 1223. RC,
1: I run out, Zach, thank you.
0: Yeah, I was RC7, 1224.

0: Still 1141 for all injuries. Yeah. 141, Rescue 14, responding to a fall with injuries at 4481 Southwest 15th Street, Unit 10, 1224.
1: Rescue 14, you're responding to 22nd Northwest East Court, Unit 4, Reverend Stewart, Home 14, Alpha 1225.
0: Responding to a 67-year-old male, conscious and breathing. Caller advised he fell this morning. Excuse me, the caller advised that their father-in-law fell this morning, can't get up, lips are locked up, and there's dry blood on the floor. 1225.
1: Has a 68-year-old female, conscious and breathing, whose blood pressure is really high and has a headache and is sweating and also has left their front door unlocked.
0: Okay. Rescue 6-1, go ahead.
2: Everybody arrival. We're not so sure that this is a good point. 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Can you verify? We're seeing an apartment number, but we're with a house and the only numeric is 410.
0: Copy. We'll have we'll do a call back. 1226.

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0: Yes, ma'am. What is my talk on?
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3: So you're responding, you're coming here as a multi-pad. That's all pretty good.
1: 2 rescue 3-2, 4-3-2, battalion 37, battalion 17, 2 EMS 17 responding to Southwest 16th Street, South State Road 7. Over my vehicle rollover. All units respond on TAC 1, 1243.
0: Battalion 37,
4: what do you have? We have a two vehicle accident. One vehicle's over northbound lanes.

0: 205 is available, we're turning.
1: 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Zone 99D Delta Paco. Floor, nothing further at this time. 1 North 11, 13th Street, 10011 Northwest 3rd Street, 1244. Incident, are you responding? It's going to be Cambridge KQ 110, reference to a lift assist. 131 Indigo, back pain.
0: Retired 37.
2: Retired 37.
0: I have one more rescue assignment.
2: Copy that. Also be advised, for the latest notes, the vehicle is upright.
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4: 12-3. We'll supervise if anyone's out. Institute 3 will have them in. 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
2: 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Good. 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
3: 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You canceled DRT. 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
0: I mean, Fire Tower, I'm going to hold a Rescue 32. They're on scene. They're going to be patient here.
2: 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We still have Rescue 6 en route. Counts to them.
0: Cancel Rescue 6. 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
3: 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Going back to me.
0: Come in at 23. How many patients total we have?
1: 20th Avenue, 1300 Southwest 125th Avenue, Cambridge, K-Kilo 110. Engine 89 is requesting a rescue for transport reference weakness, 1251.
0: 7. We have one patient. The other person inside the vehicle isn't complaining as of yet. Give me a copy. Come here, Rescue 232, what's your location?
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3: Alpha Trouble Breathe and Rescue 30, Clip 57. Lift on the 1 Northwest 26th Street, Unit 102. 311 Northwest 26th Street, Unit 102, 1319.
1: They are saying negative injuries.
0: Are we still here?
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2: What's up? 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
1: Check that. Brendan, how do you cancel? Brendan Agley.

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0: Oh, thank you, Joey, for having me. So, Joey, my alarm is saying to respond to 9605 West Oakland Park Boulevard, 9605 West Oakland Park Boulevard. When the sun is 10 o'clock. 34.
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0: So, my Bravo accident rollover recipe 20.9 and 10.35. Battalion 9 responding to Northeast 6th Avenue, East Commercial Boulevard, Northeast 6th Avenue, East Commercial Boulevard. Serving a red truck and a silver car. Silver vehicle is upside down. No other vehicles. He's responding. 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
0: 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He's reporting that he found a male on the floor, unresponsive breathing.
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5: Tom, 46, make sure you're around.

Port Hunter coming up. Copy the coming out. I see you, Rob. You'll be coming to Northeast 6th Avenue and Commercial Boulevard. It's in reference to a rollover. It's going to be red truck, silver car. The silver car is going to be upside down. Airbags are deployed. There are bystanders that are checking on them. PD's on scene. You have rescue 220, Quentin on N235, Battalion 9 and Battalion 4 responding with you. There's

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0: 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I've got turtles involved, I've got vehicle on a smooth roof, we're going to...
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0: 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Quick. 1515 responding to fire alarm. 9 Northwest 57th Street, 9057 Northwest 57th Street. Are you single living? Check your MDT for safety flag, 1341.
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0: Alpha Alpha Henry. Eighty-nine Alpha Rescue 89, injuries at 900 North Flamingo Road, Cedar Set Park, looking for Okay, you're responded to a female who sprained her ankle playing volleyball.
1: 1376.
0: 72 Fox Trot. Fourth Avenue, Plymouth Lakes Building 15, Apartment 109, reference to a person, 72 Fox Trot 36.
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0: 2017, we have an ETA on DOE for traffic control.
1: Stand by. I do show that they have a unit responding. I will request ETA.
0: Quick 17 copy. At this time, I believe we have just flew the ground. We should be able to handle looking at this.
1: Affirmative. 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
1: 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Records to a smoke investigation, zone 92 November 2 at 404.
4: Zone 22 in Juvenile 3, responding to a pass out at 4610 North Hill Highway. Drawbar, 1404.
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0: And rescues me too. You're going to be responding to a caller reporting that a male's passed out in the mouth. Maybe a 38-year-old male is conscious and breathing, possibly having a seizure. Zone 22 Bravo, Engine 22 requested for a seizure at 4610 North Federal Highway. 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
3: here. 1101, engine 11, responding to a fire alarm at 250 North Pompano Beach Boulevard. Ocean Pompano Beach Pier, 1400. Engine 22, that's an affirmative. 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
4: We got a patient in that.
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0: I have what looks to be a bonfire, a bunch of debris burned between the Sawgrass ramp going westbound to 75 and the Sawgrass flyover to 95.
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0: When I did a fire call, can you respond engine 83? With the gator to that location.
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3: Yeah, we were just in the area. 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They say it was more complex, like near like the plane field.
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Hospital and 102 pass out. One one zero rescue 111 responding to a pass out at 100 South Ocean Boulevard. That's 100 South Ocean Boulevard. Unit 6 Bravo, 1418. Yeah, Alpha, sick person. 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
3: 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It's hard. 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

0: Hold on, I've got it. Engineering 105 acknowledged. I'm sorry, what was the reference?
1: The caller advised a gas line pipe is leaking in the backyard. You know this is a truck.
2: 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If Rick's next, they can take that truck with them. You can put them on the call.

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0: 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Welcome to Rescue 31 Copy. You're back on the gas.
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1: 595,
2: southbound, west of
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0: 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To be into the light attack operator, the plane is requiring you to respond as a brush.
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0: 1423. One is responding for this gas leak at 2131 Plunkett Court. It's going to be east, southeast winds at 14 knots, 1424 hours.
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7: 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We're going to have to leak. 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
1: 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I'm going to have to get an investigation.
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1: 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Well, the end is clear for team.
0: We're going to stay on the tech channel.
1: Acknowledge.
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0: I just placed my copy.
1: 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And I also fire alarm. 1438.
5: Jason, the dog park before you check into the campground.
0: Yeah, 4 copy. Go back to me.
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3: Gotcha.
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7: I access attic from inside the bedroom. There's a little bit of smoke up there, but no heat, but I'm only able to see a portion in that area. 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I'm going to try to find the electric panel and see if I can find anything there.
0: My top. 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Another access to the attic in the room, I believe the homeowner is.
7: Copy, homeowner, turn the alarm on here, but it's not blasting in our ears.
1: And in our ears, when it's an audible fire alarm, in zone, it's zone for smoke heat, 1440.

0: This 75 dollars. Were you able to contact with the caller?
1: Hey, how's FTL Express this location? 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
1: Q112
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0: Jimmy Robert.
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2: 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We're on the
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4: To a male 60 to 70 years of age, fell east.
0: I'm here for a child that has a cut. We're getting a band-aid for her right now. I know I'll have to show it to her.
4: Okay. Alpha Rescue Queen 10-4-4 responding to a seizure. 7950 Southwestern Court. 7950 Southwestern Court. Building 7941. Check your NDT 50 flag. 1446. Be advised that the address has been updated for 7941 Southwestern Court, 7941 Southwestern Court. It is a male having a seizure, receiving at this time, 46.
0: Engine
4: 44 could be responding, 1446.

0: 23 for engine 44, be advised that the apartment number is 8 Alpha, 1447.
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1: Good.
0: We're on their way back. Maybe 160 gallons left.
2: 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I think one or two more cells will do it.

0: 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We're paging by the airfield. Current attitude of rescue 90.
1: Go ahead, Pat.
0: Do you guys need to come back here to get more water?
1: We're good. We've got about 150 gallons left. You said about two more trips, so it'll suffice.
0: Copy. You do need more. We're here staged in the airfield. We got a full tank.
1: Copy.

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1: 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Acknowledge Rescue 27, copy arrival with ELE. 60 Charlie, fire alarm. 104 Charlie, fall injuries, and 107 Bravo, fire alarm.
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4: 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Also, check your NBC for nearby safety.

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1: Yes, I'm being disregarded.
2: There's no hazards on being zero scale.
0: Copy, 4-3-3-3.
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1: Acknowledge this correction 1453.
2: Negative, sir. He went to TAC 3.
3: Thank you.
2: Copy.
0: Apple. 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
1: Rescue
0: one. Acknowledge rescue one. Copy responding. 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
2: Dressing your hand and put the soft in the back doorway as well, please.
0: Thank you for
2: the. And your 40 copy.
0: Thank you.
2: Good. And you will need a 24 for an extended backyard.
0: Stand by, give me a second. I'm in the attic. I can see the fire from the attic. It's in the BC corner. If you can get me a load, come up to your bedroom.
2: But we have a lot of stress we're going to bring into.
0: Yeah, it's definitely growing right now. It's all the way in the corner, so it's easier to get by cutting in the corner.
2: Cutting in the corner outside or inside?
1: Wait, you know.
0: Copy, engine
2: 1457. Let me go. I copy. Engine, trying to bring the 24 extension around back, as well as the saw and cuts off it. And we're going to have an interior crew also pull interior drywall.
0: Definitely expedite because it's getting big now.
3: 555, this is me. I got a socket. Oh, yeah. To charge the clothes line out of the house, I can hold water on it.
2: I got it. We're bringing a ladder around back as well as inside. We're going to charge clothes line there.
4: Engine 31, Ascent 31 arrival. Engine 40, can you water on the line? 40 Alpha is coming out.
2: I'll let you guys move.
1: We haven't moved on. That's how you're able to.
2: All right, they're coming out for one more fill up.
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2: Any caller working fire.
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1: I can go ahead.
3: You guys are just going to fill up the time off of the brush truck. You guys want to clear where it is?
1: Copy. We're going to return it to course.
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6: 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We're able to put fire, no, water on the fire in some parts here. Yeah, I'm coming out to you.
0: Residence fire 1201 South 30th Avenue, 1201 South 13th Avenue. 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
0: 1303, command, we just received additional alarm company is not advising master smoke detector and laundry room smoke detector.
4: Yeah, you can go ahead and disregard any additional alarms that come in for this. We're going to be in the overhaul phase. We have water on the fire.
0: Acknowledge. 1503.
6: 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Or do you still need both rescue 5 units? 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
0: 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Seeing rescue 40, rescue 5, 205, and route. 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Are you now advising we can cancel the rescue units that are en route?
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1: 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I'll try again.
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1: Rescue 75 is affirmative. DLE is responding. They're advising that the door is opened. Apartment number 3. We'll have them advise on their arrival. We'll say for your entry.
0: What happened? Is that your name, too? All right, just a good one.
1: Battalion 74, any command on the staff?
0: Rescue 4, go ahead.
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1: And Rescue 4, you're going to be in front of the top of my reference will be known as I left the bike. They're advising she is unconscious, she is bleeding and starting to wake up.
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1: 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Oh, fire alarm. 1509. Engine 81, zone 81, Bravo, versus a fire alarm, 2801, Oak Brook Manor, 1509.

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0: 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Central structure has been transmitted for zone 15 Alpha.

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2: Go ahead.
1: President, I'm receiving another call in the same vicinity, 0850 Griffin Road by the church for a suicide attempt. The man threw himself out of a car that was moving and cracked his head open. 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
1: 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D350. Northwest 20th Court 1522.
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0: Thank you. 27 Bravo, back ping. Rescue 227, exit 27 zone, 27 Bravo, Bourbon to back ping. 11 West Lake Drive, lot number 11.

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2: 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Be seen. All occupants be out of the vehicle. We'll be out of it.
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I'm calling with you. 9 with 3, 25th Street, 6321 Northwest 25th Street.

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Zone 1101, Engine 11, was found to fall at 405 North Ocean Boulevard, Parliament House, Unit 1515, 1536.

0: 41 ankle chest pain. 41 ankle responding to chest pain. 8335 Northwest 88th. 8335 Northwest 88th Street. 1536.
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0: 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Cop engine 11 en route, you're responding to a 56-year-old female, conscious and breathing, patient has MS, she fell out of bed, no injuries.
2: I'm 12-9, we're at the residence and no one gets strangled.
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1: You can disregard. 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I'm going to have our 230 redirecting over since they're over here. Part 30. The vice mayor is not at the tent in front of the field house on the field. He's over in the kid zone area by the rubber glove.
4: Copy. We're right there.
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3: K501 after on the highway, Rescue 859, Interstate 2.9, 2.939, S39, straight responding to Sawgrass southbound, south of Commercial Boulevard, Sawgrass southbound, south of Commercial. Units responding, switch over to Tac 1, Tac 1.
4: Rescue 72.
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0: Eighteen forty. Fifteen forty. Right now, 1540. 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Been response 5301 Northwest 24th Street, 5301 Northwest 24th Street, 1531.
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8th, November 2, at 7 on 83, November 2, at 7 on the highway. RC 59, Rescue 39, Engine 83, Engine 59, Battalion 21. Straight respond to I-75 westbound, advising at the 595 off-ramp. Responding, switch over to TAC 2, TAC 2.

0: 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A3 Bravo Stroke.
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2: Alright, sir. We have eyes on the accident. Appears to be a two vehicle event. It's going to be southbound Sawgrass, south of Open Park Boulevard.
0: 2021 zone 83 Bravo, reference to a stroke. 1572 East Wateridge Circle. 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
3: 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Yeah, Mr. Yeah, the I-75 westbound at the I-5 off ramp. So the 4Runner versus Honda.
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8: 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Look like two vehicles appeared minor. No clearing in traffic. I'm gonna go around and try to get back to it.
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9: Thank you. 1549. 84, confirm TAC 10 is clear. I'm going to find you.
10: 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Thank you.
9: 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Mr. M requesting an EpiPen.
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8: 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My best access is going to be going north on 75 to where it heads west. 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

0: 181 zone 83 November 2 workers to an auto accident on the highway I-75 westbound exit 19 at the off ramp at I-595. Switch over to TAC 2, TAC 2.
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2: 1853. Uh-huh. Hi, everybody, we're on scene at the back.
0: I believe I heard the word route. Ready, 181
2: to your right. Where are we in route?
0: Copy.
2: 183
0: copy.
2: Good copy. Okay, I believe we were able to make the visual on the I-75 northbound, just south of the interchange. It looks like the vehicles are off in the left side on the shoulder. We'll be able to see momentarily to get a better update.
0: Copy. India, action on the highway.

0: Zone 86 India, runway 86, engine 68, international highway, 575 north, I-595 south of, I-75 northbound, I-595 south of, 1554. Refugee station route. Copy refugee station route. Reference AB, Toyota 4Runner versus a black Honda Civic. There's going to be an off 15 to 55.
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0: In out. 15 to 55. Zone 1 at Foxtrot exit on highway.
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0: They're just responding to I-79 northbound, I-595. You just went over to Tech 4.
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4: 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Switching over to Tech 1, same route.
5: Northbound 6 Alligator Alley, just south of the interchange. We're advised on injuries.
0: Zone 19 Foxtrot, rescue 19 into 19 and 70, your response to an accident on the turnpike. We have it as an approximate address of 4818 turnpike southbound lanes.
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0: 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Dawson, it's been 19 and it's the same vehicle description.
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1: Traffic 9 Delta, just saying rescue 3110 North Pine Island Road, 3110 North Pine Island Road, 08601.
0: Hollywood Boulevard is blocking the two left lanes. There's a PD unit on scene.
2: Roger, what am I copy? Major City copy, thank you.
1: 601.
0: 78.
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0: Sir, you have April on your call.
1: Engine 45, rescue 45, engine 74, response turnpike southbound, south of Boulevard, southbound, south of Boulevard, reference to an accident, standby for a track channel. 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At 1601. 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
1: 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Six. 1976. Height 6'1", eye brown, hair black, made verbal threats to kill wife.
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5: 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You're de-escalating, you're pressing terminate command. 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
5: On engine 45, I'm seeing that there's an accident in Swallow. That we have an engine 19, engine 7, and rescue 19 that responding to. I am not sure if accident. I just see no 7. Grand 57, I have accident elevated number 3.
7: About a mile ahead of us. I see 3 trucks.
0: Yeah, 3 times.
7: Engine 45 to engine 74. You guys stage at the boulevard. That's about where traffic starts anyway. We'll figure this out.

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1: 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Oh, that's correct.
0: Engine 45, they're going to be on PAC 5, and they assigned that it's a black vehicle and a white vehicle involved in the accident.
2: Okay.
0: 219, go ahead. Do you confirm me those on arrival?
1: Hello.
2: Okay. Engine 70 also arrival.
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0: 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The call has been canceled.
1: 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They say they were able to turn the water off.
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0: Hayır,
1: I'm reading a note from the NDC. It says to cancel. And you're advised.
0: Sex Magazine was advising their secretary to cancel their time check based on the fire rescue.
1: Stop, thank you.
0: Captain, I'll copy the alarm. I'm 69, please.

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0: Bell Echo ground call receive 48192, Battalion 39, 39, sir, responding to 2356 Northwest 111th Avenue. 2356 Northwest 111th Avenue. Note to advise of a Pablo drowning, 35-year-old. Advise better no one swim out to get to him. Second final.
1: Good time,
0: 39, copy.
1: Roger, 72.
0: 72.
1: We're at 44th and Hiatus, the guy is at Hall.
2: Do
1: you know that this is a new one or if it's a lake?
0: Still in the semi.
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0: For a 97-year-old and there was no voice contact. 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

0: I'm Battalion 39. I'm a diver. You need me over there?
1: I think it's going to be in a pool. I'm pulling it out now.
0: Group 39.
2: Is this swimming pool?
3: I'm trying to remember, I'm here by
4: this pool. I have my
3: team, this is going to be a pool. 9-7. 16-23. 16-23. 16-23. 16-23. 16-23. 16-23. 16-23. 16-23. 16-23. 16-23. 16-23. 16-23. 16-23. 16-23. 16-23. 16-23. 16-23. 16-23. 16-23. 16-23. 16-23. 16-23. 16-23. 16-23. 16-23. 16-23. 16-23. 16-23. 16-23. 16-23. 16-23. 16-23. 16-23. 16-23. 16-23. 16-23. 16-23. 16-23. 16-23. 16-23. 16-23. 16-23. 16-23. 16-23. 16-23. 16-23. 16-23. 16-23. 16-23. 16-23. 16-23. 16-23. 16-23. 16-23. 16-23. 16-23. 16-23. 16-23. 16-23. 16-23. 16-23. 16-23. 16-23. 16-23. 16-23. 16-23. 16-23. 16-23. 16-23. 16-23. 16-23. 16-23. 16-

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1: And just party Joe.
0: So 87 Hotel, sick person, ready 87. Respond to 2351 Northwest 26th Street, 2351 Northwest 2nd Street, Harris Chapel Church, 1624. Last on
1: read. 72, city turned over to Road Ranger. We're going to be in service returning.
0: 1624. Foxtrot fall into 1625. 87 Copy, say responding. It's going to be for an ADO female, constant breathing. I'm not going to do the fish hook in her hand, unable to get it out. 3661 Northwest 213, apartment number 108, 1625.
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0: responding. 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It will be apartment number 108, 37-year-old female that fell conscious and breathing. 1625. Sun 10 Delta fall injury, 1625.

0: 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Escalator number 1, 1626.
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0: 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Tell me about it.
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3: 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This is Echo Rusty. 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
1: Copy, so units still on scene back out. 231 is over. Patient advised, not giving him his insulin shot, and he should have had 2 shots today. They're refusing to give it home.

0: 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You cancel 31.
1: Copy, Rescue 5, also you can lay a stand, Rescue 31, also you have rule. 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
0: 2-0, copy, 2-0, I don't know.
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1: There you go, back to it. 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Engine 30, District 30, respond to 3800, Northwest 11th, please.
0: Identical entry, please. Fire complete engine 41, can you repeat your last?
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1: 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Looks like the uniform unit is on scene. 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
1: Fire Marshal 30.
4: 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It's going to be outside of the event venue over an off tower area.
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Southern 3 Bravo 2, asking about injuries. Southern 3 Bravo 2, accident with injuries. Rescue 73, intersecting 3-57 District 3. Respond to Northwest 44th Street and Embry Boulevard. 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Rescue 57, copy.

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1: Go ahead.
0: Is that Rescue 30 you're with?
1: Affirmative.
0: Are they aware there's an MDC at the clock tower right in front of them that requested for a driver to be checked out?
2: I do not know.
3: I didn't think they had any injuries.
0: Yeah, originally there were no injuries, and they requested a driver to be checked out. I know risk of work, but they are going to be there here.
2: Yeah, they're going to head over now.

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3: Engine point arrival. One vehicle, minor damage into a light pole. I can't hear so. DMC will be rescued.
2: 1640. This is all 45 rescue responding to 600 North 62nd Avenue, 600 North Avalon Park Retirement, reference 16. Copy 245, and now I'll go 225, it's going to be reference 75-year-old female having lower left rib cage pains. I'll be advised to your MPQ monsters if he has it in the area. 45, show you above the one quarters.
4: Rescue 45, copy 45.
0: Happy exit. Hi, we have a car in the middle of the exit.
2: Thank you.
5: 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Final scene. 16 for itself. All right, we're going to die in
2: Andre. Yes, sir. Copy.
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1: Rescue 6-7 Alpha, exhaustion 141. 14115, Blades Parkway. 64.
0: Yeah.
1: Rescue 8 is available. 16:45.
2: Site attempt.
1: Injuries. Recolor. Bodies at 500 North 15th Street, 500 Northwest.
2: 16:45. 10, responding exchange for PD, 310 Northwest 33rd Terrace, reference to an attempt zone 110 feet off at 16:45.
0: Roger, one
2: second. 16:45.

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1: 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It's going to be a 58-year-old male, conscious and breathing. If I was fell down and is shaking, possibly having a seizure. 1646.

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0: The 6700 West Commercial Boulevard, Lenox on the Lake, room 427, reference to an injury, zone 73, Bravo 1 at 1647.
2: West 6234, San Juan 2 Cross, San Juan Alba, 1647.
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0: 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John, 1648.
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0: 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Fire Commerce 48.
2: Where is your 48?
0: 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Are you still on scene?
2: 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Good show.
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1: 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Can you respond to the scene? We're going to have to transport the driver of this semi truck. It's a truck carrying luxury vehicles, but it's in the middle of, he was in the middle of moving vehicles out of it when the engineer episode, so these vehicles are all exposed.
0: Affirmative. I do show that DOE has a call and will require a response.
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2: ADM on terminal? For 10 notes, it says 25 to 30 minutes, I believe. We're arriving, we do have a release.
0: Engine 4 is on 4 Bravo. Reference to an injury, Dixie and Hillsborough,

0: Delta V Foxtrot Rescue 38, sustained 4741 at the University after shelter from Perry at 3-1704.
1: The subject fell from his height and is standing, requested rescue. 1705.
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1: Officer, rescue 111.
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1: Yes.
0: What part is me? Like male, female? Any difference?
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0: 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Rescue 7 is 3 conscious breathing that collapsed. Apartment 502 Alpha. 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

0: 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Just coming over the rescue truck. Step through there, please.
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1: 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Power line westbound. In the turn lane. Engine 6 responded. Acknowledged, engine 66, copy responding. Reference to an occupant in a dark blue Genesis left turn lane, sleeping. Head 265, engine 38, sick person, 8271, southwest, 414, 1728.
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1: Verse 65 and route 1728, references 72, your male conscious of breathing a little closer. 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Q7, they're advising they put also in for PD, as there is possibly forced entry will be needed. Q5, you got it?
0: Huh.
1: And 38.
0: Travis.
1: 1729. Affirmative rescue, 227, responding single unit, engine 27, copy, please. 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Seven, roll male, conscious breathing, apartment number 202.

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0: 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Apartment number 502 Alpha
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1: West 17 route.
2: Excellent, CMS seems happy responding. It will be apartment number 502 Alpha.
0: Battalion 44, entry 48, battalion 44, battalion 18, respond residential structure fire, approximate location of 525 Southwest 72nd Avenue. It's going to be working on track 2. We get a switch to track 2 for this, 7233.
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0: 7233.
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0: 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Everyone's out of the home. Again, this is working on that too.
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1: Negative, this time. Stand by, please.

0: Battalion 4 Fort Beach from speeding, but I no active fire at this time. And no active fire at the time.
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1: Bridge 253 Code 1, all units
2: on the other side of the street.
1: Responding. I got this, come by.
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1: Acknowledge.

0: 36 call, Tom.
1: For arrival, I'll be seeing this man.
2: 37, 34 to command, I have them moving their cars.
3: And general for arrival.
0: 17-3.
3: Please take
0: response. Victor. Rescue 227.
3: Can you repeat the dispatch address back to me, please?
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2: 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Parts was in engine 44 from the handle.
0: I ain't on each.
1: Fire comms, just copy that. Rescue 54 and engine 344 can stay here on scene. We'll be able to handle you here, everybody else.
0: And all you, sir, at 738.
3: Rescue 54.
0: 13 and 39. Queen 78. Rescue 58. Engine 3. Engine 36. Italian 15. You're all. Times in 39. 3-4, you copy?
1: Zone unit, Tony. What's up, my name?
0: 17-39.
1: 17-39, copy, switch it back.
0: 17-39.
1: 56, copy.
0: 17-39.
4: 515, copy.
0: 17-39.
1: Have 4-4.
0: H-N-3-4.
1: Have SCNL. 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
0: Thank you.
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0: 15 extra active injuries. Injuries, West Commercial Boulevard, Northwest, 84 Terrace, left on lanes, 1741. $38 for fall injury. Nell indicated that Move gave the incorrect address and stated that we could cancel the juvenile doing better. Empty. Copy is available.
1: Acknowledged. 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Thank you.
0: Acknowledged. 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If head injuries, check your MDT for nearby officer safety.
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0: From Rusk 298, copying out. You're calling 96-year-old male, conscious breathing. He fell, possibly has a head injury and a broken nose. The same information that a male fell and hit his head and is hitting, he's 80 years old. Breathing.
1: 1044.
0: But you're on C, you're still more than off back on me. Telegraph hours, we are on dispatch. Affirmative, 1743. We'll clear the attack.
1: 145-year-old male, 126 male, 145-year-old female, and 12-year-old female, 104.
0: And oyster.
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1: 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Thank you. 17 for that.

0: 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Friend 6, all conscious breathing. He fell on his collarbone and is out of place. 1745.
1: Silence on arrival. Two vehicles, moderate damage will be investigating a rupture throughout.
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1: Angel 1, acknowledged. EMS 17 isn't available. Do you want somebody else instead?
0: Yeah, go ahead and start the next available, EMS 55.
1: Acknowledge EMS 55, 1748.
3: Yo, did you manage to get that number?
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5: Sorry, nerd.
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1: 2-1 acknowledged. 1740. All right, sir.
2: Can I have the number for Red Cross?
1: Yes, sir. Go ahead, please.
2: It is 772-410-1430.
1: I have 772-410-1430. Do you have a name as well, or?
2: My name is Miguel.
1: Miguel. Thank you, sir.
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1: 544. 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
1: 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In the lobby, 79. Your female, awake and breathing. 1804.
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0: 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Engine 107 around 18 advising it's a general fire alarm is on 126. 65 Charlie, trouble breathing. Engine 70 around 18-8. 65 Charlie, rescue 85, trouble breathing. 10550, stair 84, Park City West, on the home park lot 34, 18 around.
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1: 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Zero Bravo 3.

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4: 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Slipped into the pool. Patient is out of the water. 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
1: U701 West Oakland Park Boulevard, Unit 408, 18 meters. Still 9 will stop. Mangal staff out, rescue 9, quit not. Respond to 3420 North Andrews Avenue, 3420 North Andrews Ave. It's going to be at the Dollar Tree. 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
2: This is a specific for the following cancel with you.
1: Thanks. It's the same time you're responding. It's going to be for a 1-year-old female conscious breathing along the floor and just sends no injuries.
2: Press
1: and copy.
3: I'll respond.
1: Quit not copy. Press 9, quit 9. Patient's going to be a 26-year-old female conscious and breathing at this time. Advising in the store.
3: You're advising there's some breathing?
1: No, I'm just in breathing at this time. Someone was in the store, passed out, possibly had a seizure.
3: So now we're going to
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1: Thanks.
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1: Thank you, Diana.
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3: Calm Delta 11.
4: Then I will have to go 40 and 4. So at 7957 South Street, number 280, we were the guy who visited last week. Found a large needles and medicine vials at the unit. They requested police to respond, and you'll also have a 79 and a 51 pending.
2: Okay. 30 and ready to 40 PD has a call. Also, the caller is advising that Stick tried to choke her and made thrust to her. He's GOA at this time. I'll have PD advise 1840.
5: District
2: 28. District
0: 28. District 238. Give that call. We'll take a call from District 28. Start responding.
2: Acknowledge Rescue 228. I copy responding. 1080. She's screaming and she needs medical assistance. This is third-hand information. Red 28, copy cancellation, copy with station.
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0: 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On 45 engine 45, respond to 7120 Gilmore Street, 7120 Gilmore, or 4093, 1943.
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0: 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I do not have any other information. 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
0: 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Hotel, testing. 1845 arrival, Broward. 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
4: 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Acknowledge.
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0: This is in Roswell Call, westbound Griffith Road, just east of Southwest Griffith Avenue. FHP is on scene.
1: Griffin, and what is it off street?
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2: 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Sure, you're responding to a traveling 46 West 25th Avenue, Pennsylvania. You can respond on dispatch to dispatch 2. 1906.
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0: Copy, 55-year-old male, conscious and breathing, having difficulty breathing, vomiting, and shoulder pain. Michael. Tackle monitor, 1901.
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0: Attention EMS 17, you're being dispatched to a shooting, 2121 Jackson Street, 2121 Jackson Street, Unit 18 in Hollywood. It's working on Tap 1. Acknowledge, Tap 5, you're yourself, rescue 105 and 105 EMS responding with you. To 2121 Jackson Street, apartment 18, reference to a male sub-shot in his stomach. He's between 17 to 18 years old. No further at the time. Can you have a call next morning?
1: Got it. 10-4-5 to EMS 17, are you over there?

0: 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I'm talking.
1: I can let you know. 14 Alpha Rescue 1414, the 937 EMS 55, Rescue 1, Northwest 29th Avenue. 1, check MVP for premise hazards, stand by for a third tunnel.
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3: 937.
1: Go ahead.
3: Is this reference the same call that's in Hollywood?
1: That affirmative. The caller is saying that she heard gunshots. So saying that the caller is possible signal 20.
4: 17 arrival. Reach it.
3: Enter 7 copy. Do you have any confirmation of his victim at the Angel Station or the house?
1: Stand by.
3: Rescue 18, route to Northwest Medical.
1: Copy, Shane. 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
0: What are you going to buy?
1: Acknowledge. Daisy, next to Brian. They're called a known signal company. Most commonly, 17 to 18 year old shot in the stomach, no additions more than 19-7.
3: Make sure how you mess up seems aware of this one, bro. If Hollywood turns out to be false, you can't remember for this.
1: Copy. Should we keep this on main or put this on attack?
3: Do more regional advisement. No. You can keep it on main until we have something sure.
1: Copy. I have 11.
5: I must have known where I'm monitoring the channels as well as Hollywood.
1: Copy. Fire, come back to the time 37. Since EMS 17 is monitoring, do we continue with EMS 55?
4: Copy.
1: EMS 55, copy.
4: Yeah. 1911. Excuse me, I'm on route to Marjo.
1: 1912.
0: Rescue 1-11, I'm here, Rescue 1-12.
1: Thanks, Rescue 1-12.

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1: 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We find some observers on the ground. The American is a BSO for the fourth. First one. Speed and engine to work.
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1: 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Zone 73, Bravo 1, thought injury.

0: Forest 25 to advise status. I still show you en route to Northwest.
1: He's going to you, this
0: acknowledged. Avenue Horse Street North, Unit 109, Rosa Valley. 920.
1: Horse. Caller advised he walked by, saw the male bleeding. That's 920.
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1: Copy. It's going to be 13261 Southwest 7th Place. A caller's advising a friend of theirs has a brother-in-law that's using her. While she was choking her, and she was sent to pick her, the face, patient face was red. Weapons involved, times 8 minutes, he has a call in 1924.

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0: Yeah, we've got a second patient. I need a second rescue code 3.
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1: To 5th Court and 131st Ave, 6th Engineer 6 is has 6 is on scene. Question call 3.
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0: Copy.
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1: Rescue 9, we have a vote. I'm rescue 68, can I handle?
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1: 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Rescue 68, you're going to be responding to the 86 call. 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Rescue 65, you're responding to a domestic injury, 13361, Southwest 7th place. PD has a call. I have advised, I have an advisor, Mr. Lieutenant.
6: Five, copy.
1: Rescue 31. Rescue 30, I'm talking about her cat. It's going to be a 58-year-old female. She's conscious and breathing. She's having chest pains. Rescue 31.
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0: 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I can serve that. 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
1: Fine to this call. 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
1: First P-34, so you're responding. 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
0: Single unit response.
2: Yeah, call back.
1: And now it's just 7-9. There's the landlord. There's something big data in the low. It's the wrong address. Never mind.
3: Available. Record us. Thank you.
1: 1939. And it's going to be at 12480 Pines Boulevard. Oh, it's 89, still 89 zone, but it's 12480 Pines Boulevard.
2: Copy.
4: Is there a callback number by chance? Can we see if there's a view prescription or medical claim and does FHP also?
1: We attempted to call back to the patient. It's a bad number. We're going to try to get a hold of PBSO, see if they got any further. I'm coming up to 79. I have risk 89 dispatcher. You can cancel. I echo rescue 89. You're being dispatched to the Paso 12480 Pine Boulevard, 1940.
5: Do you back up?
1: 1941.
0: Is 89 route?
1: 89 copy and route. Station is a 47-year-old male. Conscious and breathing. He's going to be outside. Hispanic male, black shirt, black pants. He's located on the side of Pines Boulevard in the parking lot. 1941. It's not a level 3 trouble breathing. It's not a 1103 trouble breathing. Rescue left. Heavy Troopers Point, 2680 Southeast 5th Street, 1941.
0: Rest of the time.
1: Copy, call number 42. Rescue 74, copy, 1942.
6: Zone 45 Alpha, fall with injuries. Zone 45 Alpha, rescue 245. Respond to a fall with injuries at 134 Briarwood Circle for unit 612, 1942.
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0: 68, copy, Ron Brown, 1942.
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0: engine 86, we're available. Two person unit. This is Southie. That's 43.
1: Battalion 86, right?
0: Gotcha.
1: And the rest?
2: The rest, 245. Sure, and route. It's going to be 489, year old male. Conscious and breathing. That's all. Hurt. That's it. And for the unit number, it's going to be 662 instead of 2. 43.

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1: On a route and jet.
0: 1944. Zone 6302, that person?
1: Rescue 40.
0: Go ahead.
1: If you need to do a callback and try to get a better location or out of the area, we've been searching anyway.
2: Rescue 6-5. The call that we're on, is that this is one that Rescue 86 is on? We got our MDD still at C-31's following Rescue 88.
3: The dispatch, but the calls are not associated. Scanner.
2: Got it.
4: Rescue 263 is going to hand around for Rescue 11. Please answer, guys.
0: I'll go to the center.
3: Progress to 65 S and negative, I believe the comma sensitive an error. They said they just went on seeing another advice soon.
2: No problem.
3: 9246.
0: We're not able to do a callback. Rescue 4, the call center landing with someone else. The caller in the line with someone else, he is back at the Piscot.
1: Copy, we see him.
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0: 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We spoke with PSO, they didn't need their information, and they did advise that the patient is female, not a male.
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0: 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Person to fight injury, check it, these people from Southern Area, 9-6-1-0.
1: Oh.
0: Hey, no, it's 9-6-1-0. We're not. Actually, injuries.

0: 5757 District 30. You've been dispersed to West Oak Park Boulevard, Northwest 55 Avenue. Your checkers since the vehicle accident injuries 1915. 1915. Hey, now it's District 30. It's going to be a white van versus a gray SUV. You're talking about them, real quick.
1: Got it.
0: 1950.
1: 257, copy call.
0: Hey, now it's 1950.

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1: Copy, 9-2-2.

0: going to do a small SUV. There's going to be minor or moderate. It's in the middle of the intersection. You got PDX right for trip control. I was like a lock center on all of those.
1: Acknowledge 90 degree, please.
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3: 199. 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
2: 119.
3: That's the same copy.

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1: 954.
0: Yes, I have 954 on the ground.
1: Copy, 954.
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1: Northeast 26th Street, Carol Geisler residence. 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